What's up, fam? I'm Ryan Lee back in studio. Coming off of the weekend, we got a lot to discuss, man. A lot to get into. But I first want to kick the show off with you winning $1,000. I got a keyword coming up for you right after this one.

Tomorrow morning, the Fred Show will be back in studio. They got a chance for you to win sold-out Ariana Grande tickets, man, to the Wednesday show here at the United Center. The Eternal Sunshine Tour goes down at 7:55. Right now, I got some Ariana.

0: sold out Ariana Grande, 7:55 tomorrow morning. Win the tickets on the Fred Show. And right before that, $2,050 with Showbiz Shelly in the showdown. You win, you can buy your own Ariana Grande tickets.
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a.m. If you are just tuning in, one, welcome to the party. I'm Ryan Lee. Two, a few minutes ago, I dropped another keyword for you to get some money this Monday night. The keyword was check. 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

0: Golden right here on 103.5 Kiss FM Chicago. I'm Ryan Lee, hanging out with you Monday night. We have also made it to Lollapalooza week, man. It kicks off this Thursday out in Grant Park.
1: Did you know

She'll be alright. 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And in fact, tonight, she did confirm. 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
1: Coming up, man, the WNBA is out here breaking records, and they did it right here in our city. We'll talk about it after Alex Horn, Fever Dream on KISS.

0: It's 103.5 Kiss FM, Chicago's number one hit music station. I'm Ryan Lee. On the way, got some Bruno Zara Larson. Also, I'm going to drop another keyword for you to win $1,000, fam. So if you're out this weekend, spend a little too much money like myself, it is all good. You can make that money back. That keyword is coming up right around 8:10. All right. Now, speaking of the weekend, the WNBA All-Star was in town. Chicago was hosting it. Our Chicago Sky, the weekend, I've heard nothing but great things. I've been watching everything online. The WNBA players have been having a great time. But gotta show love, man. The game, the 2026 WNBA All-Star Game, has officially had its highest attendance in WNBA history, with over 19,000 fans at the United Center. Man, I love it. I love where the league is going. Shout out to everybody who is playing in that competitive game, all the celebs in the building. Shout out also to all my fam that work for the Chicago Sky, the United Center. I know the work they were doing to make sure this weekend was everything and more, and it did just that. Chicago, man, there's no city like us. I'm Ryan Lee on KISS.
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What's up, fam? 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And coming up right after this one from Selena Gomez. Yeah, I'm dropping another keyword for you to win $1,000. 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

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We're all pedestrians at some point, so stay alert and let's not hit them, whether they're walking or biking. Cool? 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It's not a game. 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

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Now, kicks off Thursday. Zara Larsson will be doing her set Friday. 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

0: It's 103.5 Kiss FM, Chicago's number one hit music station. I'm Ryan Lee. A few minutes ago, I was saying there's no place like Summertime Shy. We just had the WNBA All-Star in town all weekend long, man. That was a vibe. Also, Lollapalooza is kicking off this Thursday out in Grand Park. Kiss FM will be out there. Ariana Grande will be here in a few days, August 3rd, 5th, and 6th. And you can win tickets to her sold-out August 5th show tomorrow morning with the Fred Show. And I'm looking forward to, man, Ja Rule is going to be doing a post-game concert with our Chicago White Sox, Wrigley Field, Friday, August 7th. I'll be there hosting that game. If you see me at the ballpark, say what's up. I know that's about to be a time. Ja Rule has hits after hits after hits. And if you've never been to a post-game concert at Wrigley Field, it's like one big party at the ballpark with your family and friends, man. You can check out more details on these concerts, events coming to the city at 1035kissfm.com.
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Too Sweet right here on KS. What's up, fam? I'm Ryan Lee. We are now entering a commercial-free hour. We're about to vibe out. If there's a song you want to hear, let me know using the Talkback mic on our iHeartRadio app.

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American Girls, Harry Styles, or Kiss. I'm Ryan Lee. How was your weekend, fam? What did you do? So much was going on in the city, especially with the WNBA All-Star Weekend being in town. Let me know, 855-591-1035, all right? On the way, got some Bruno right now. Let's do Justin Bieber.

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What's up, fam? I'm Ryan Lee. If you are just tuning in, we have been inside of a commercial-free hour, vibing out. Dua Lipa, let's keep it going.

Zara Larson, Midnight Sun, and she'll be in town, man. Grand Park Lollapalooza performing Friday. Yeah, Charlie XCX will also be out there Friday. 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

about to be a moment when that song drops Saturday night, Grand Park, as she's headlining Lollapalooza and thousands of people in this city singing that one. I can't wait. I'm Ryan Lee on The Kiss.

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0: It's 103.5 Kiss FM, Chicago's number one hit music station. I'm Ryan Lee. On the way, got some Olivia Dean, Alex Warren, as well as Sabrina Carpenter. Now, a few minutes ago, I was playing that Ariana Grande, Hate That I Made You Love Me, and she is currently on the Eternal Sunshine Tour. She'll be in Chicago coming up in a few days, man, August 3rd, 5th, and 6th. Now, it's sold out at the United Center, but, you know, we're trying to make sure you are at the hottest shows in the city. So come tomorrow morning, starting with the Fred Show at 7:55. 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I'm Ryan Lee. I'll be right back.
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She'll be alright. No riding shining armored knight. She will save herself this time. And in fact, tonight, she did confirm. The cold never lasts, my darling. It just teaches the heart how to burn.

0: Hey, driver, going a little fast there, huh? 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Enjoy the music and keep the speed down so you have time to miss the clearly not so bright person in the lane over. It's not a game. 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

It's 103.5 Kiss FM Chicago. What's up, fam? I'm Ryan Lee, hanging out with you this Monday night. We'll also be hanging out in Grant Park this Thursday. Kicks off Lollapalooza. It goes down through Sunday. Olivia Dean will be out there. Tate McRae, so many.

Boys, I thought LeBron was going to Cleveland, but we found out the other day, man, he will be now playing with the 76ers. How do you feel about it? Let me know using the Talkback mic on our iHeartRadio app. Throwback.

Olivia Rodrigo drop dead right here on Kiss on the Way, man. Got The Weeknd right now. Let's get into Zara Larsson, who will be in town this week for Lollapalooza. Her set will be on Friday. It kicks off Thursday, man, at Grant Park.

0: The Weeknd right here on the Kiss. What's up, fam? I'm Ryan Leben, hanging out with you this Monday night. My time is up. Always have fun talking to you, man. On the show today, gave away some money, $1,000. That next keyword for you to win happens tomorrow at 8:10 a.m. Also, we talked this weekend, the WNBA All-Star. Shout out to everybody who was involved in that and at the United Center. Also gave you details on how tomorrow at 7:55, you can win tickets to Ariana Grande's Sold Out show. We talked Lollapalooza. We talked Ja Rule being in town Friday, August 7th, post-game concert with our Chicago White Sox. It has been a time. I got to get up out of here, though. I will be back tomorrow night starting at 7 p.m. All right? Hit me up on IG at Ryan Media Lee. I'll follow you back. I love you, Chicago.
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2: Hey, I'm Angelina, back on your Monday. Hope the weekend was cool. Time to kick it, discover some new music. Kicking it off with One Republic. Need Your Love on the new hit list.

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1: It still blows my mind remembering that Malcolm Todd and Audrey Hepburn are siblings. So talented. That one's called Earrings. 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

0: 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Okay, that's like one of my new favorite bands. 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
1: 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Hey, I'm Angelina. Thanks so much for hanging out with me, discovering new music. Tap in with us on socials at New Hit List. I'm at Angelina on air. It's been so real. Leaving you with Somber. My body isn't ready.

0: 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Win the tickets on the Fred Show. And right before that, $2,050 with Showbiz Shelley in the showdown. 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
3: This is Chelsea Handler from Dear Chelsea. Every week, the news gets worse, the world gets crazier, and Yamanika is here to tell

She'll be alright. 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

fly on my drive to the top. I've been out of shape, taking out the box, I'm an astronaut. I blasted off the planet, rock that caused catastrophe, and it matters more because I had it. Now I had, I thought about wreaking havoc on an opposition. Kinda shocking, they want a static with precision. I'm automatic, quarterback, I ain't talking second packet, pack it up.

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She'll be alright. 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
3: 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So severe weather has been hitting the country all over the place, but last night here, there was some crazy thunderstorms. 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
3: So my latest one was, I had ants in the house. 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
4: Wow.
5: Yeah, no, it's a full intelligence briefing every morning. It's intense.
4: That's what y'all doing in there.
5: Yeah. Okay. What'd you tell? Never mind.
4: Yeah, I won't start the rumors.
5: Yeah, it wasn't that.
6: The Fred Show is on.
5: I'm glad I'm not the only person who thinks about stuff like that. Like, how do you be reborn as a cricket or something? And is that a bad life or a good life? I don't know. But I think about stuff like that.
7: Bad life for Shelly's cricket.
4: Oh, yeah.
5: Well,
4: they
5: had radio dreams, and she literally crushed them.
4: Yeah. She did.
5: Awful.
7: R.I.P.
5: Yeah, right. Jiminy Cricket, assassin over there. Tuesday, July 28th, the Fred Show's on. Hi, Kaylin.
8: Hello.
5: Hi, Jason. Hi, Pauline. Hey. Hi, Kiki.
9: Good morning.
5: Speaking of showbiz, $2,100 in the showdown tomorrow morning. She won again today. Bella Hameen is here. We'll get to the entertainment report in just a second. Blogs first.
10: Yeah, they talk about it.
6: Yeah, they talk better than they type.
10: They talk about it. Talk about it.
6: These are the radio blogs on the Fred Show.
5: It's like we're writing in our diaries, except we say them aloud. We call them blogs. I can't remember how much I got into on Friday, but dear blog, a good friend of mine, we'll call him Bill Barker.
11: Oh.
5: That's what we'll call him.
11: All right.
5: Uh-huh. He didn't exactly invite me, but I kind of invited myself. He has 3 daughters and a son and a wife who I love. That's a perfect example of, he's okay, but Beth is the soup. She's amazing. Like, he married an amazing person.
7: Aww.
5: Like, I hope someday that somebody says, like, he's all right, but how did he do that? You know what I mean? Like, I aspire for that, if ever that is to be. Anyway, he had told me that his daughters are all in their 20s or older. And so he had said, yeah, you know, one of them met some guy and he's coming to town and I've not met him. None of us have met him. You know, we're going out Friday and we're having dinner. And I said, I'm in. Now, I wasn't invited. I wasn't invited to this. It was his entire family, all the people I mentioned. And I'm like, but I want to go.
7: You also invited me. I was like, I don't think that's allowed.
5: I did?
7: You should call. Yes, when we were in here talking about it. I guess you don't remember.
4: Right.
12: I was right next to her. I wasn't invited.
5: Oh. I did?
7: I don't remember that part. You should come.
5: Oh.
7: But I guess not.
5: I mean, for the show, I'm sorry. I don't remember.
4: It's my invite, man.
5: Okay, well, anyway, I invited the whole show and nobody came. So I'm going to this because I want to see how my friend operates around a new guy with his, you know, grown daughters. I wanted to see how this all went down.
7: Mm-hmm.
5: And so I did go. I did attend. And for our Chicago friends, we went to my favorite place, La Scarola. Mm-hmm. And let me just say this. I've only been on the other side of that with my sister. And it's not as large of a family. It's just my mom and my dad and I, basically. So, you know, you only had to worry about it. But going up against siblings is not for the faint of heart. And I don't know how G-Man's going to do. That, by the way, that's his nickname, apparently. Self-proclaimed, he's the G-Man. So that was my first impression of him, was that his nickname is G-Man. So
7: like,
5: we did,
7: he introduced himself
5: no,
7: as G-Man?
5: No, he didn't. But I guess that, anyway. So I met G-Man. You know, I feel for the guy because, you know, he had to win over not just dad and mom, but 3 siblings. And that's hard to do. And I've not yet gotten a recap on how the weekend went because I was there for day 1. But I don't know. I hope to never be in that experience. I don't think I've ever had to meet an entire family and win them all over. And then it's like, well, how many of the people in the family do you really have to win over? Because you got to think that she, the daughter, who's, I guess, dating G-Man, has like a favorite sibling, maybe? I mean, do all the siblings carry equal weight? If one of the siblings doesn't like him, is that actually a good thing? You know, is it like, well, I don't trust your judge. You're not a good judge of character anyway. So I don't know. Have you ever had to go up against a, like, meet the whole family? How many people? Well, I guess, yeah. Well, Javi's got
3: 100,000 family members.
5: Yeah, that's true.
3: Very close, too. So it was actually Super Bowl. I think it was 2021. I can't remember what year it was.
5: And you had to roll into the gauntlet? All of them at once?
3: Yeah, I certainly did.
5: Oh,
3: and
5: boy.
3: I was so nervous. I wouldn't get out of the car for, like, maybe 30 minutes. I was so nervous. The whole family was there. The first time I met his dad, too, because I met his mom already separate. We had dinner. That was cute. But then this was, like, the party. His dad was there. His other sister, I met her, and, like, she intimidates me. I don't know why. She's tiny, but she scares me. And then I met the whole family, and I was so scared, but I walked in with some Jack Daniels, and everybody loved me. And then we just ate and football.
7: If you do say so, you're
5: right. Yeah, I was going to say.
3: Everyone did. They love me, you guys. I don't know if they do anymore, but they loved me that day.
5: That was my question, was did you feel like, was there any internally now that you go back and look at it, are you aware of anyone who was like, I don't know about her in the beginning?
3: Yes, yes.
5: Wait a minute, you just said they all loved you.
3: Well, I didn't know at that time, but there was one aunt who was, I guess she's like one of those like skeptical people who's
5: that's
3: just
5: me.
3: Like,
5: see, yeah, that's who I am. You got to earn my approval.
3: Yes, and I guess she doesn't.
5: I'm not
3: like,
5: just giving it to you.
3: Yeah, she doesn't like a lot of the men who bring like the girls or whatever. She's not a fan of many, and I think I won her over though within a week, so it was all good after that. Nice. But she didn't like not like me, but I guess she was very much like side eyeing me the whole time. I didn't notice. I was having a great time, eating, partying, all the above. But I don't know. She was like not my fan, I guess, at first.
5: You have a big family, Kiki. How did Big Tim do up front? Did everyone like him instantly?
8: Yes, he did it the right way, in my opinion. He became best friends with my brothers first and then tried to talk to me.
5: Oh.
8: Yes. So he made it like he loved them.
5: But not everyone has that opportunity, right? Not everybody gets to meet the family first.
8: Right. And my younger brother is the most, like, we all look for his approval. And I think my brothers used to care what I think. I don't think they care much anymore.
5: Okay.
8: Yeah, they just do what they want.
5: So. Okay. All right. Well, anyway, I don't know. I don't know how the G-Man's going to fare. I don't know. I'm not sold. I would need to see more. Also, yeah. Not part of the family, right. So not sure anybody cares what I think, actually. But, you know, I wanted to see how my friend was going to act. And to be honest, I think he was probably the most appropriate of any of us, of us in the family. Because I think Beth and I were the mom and I were the problem solvers, or the problem starters, rather. We were the crap starters in the whole thing. So
7: I'm surprised. He's always trying to stir it up around here. You don't work. Glad you came. Why are you here so long?
3: Yeah,
5: that's true.
7: You swore on the radio when you didn't.
5: That's true.
9: Yeah.
7: Oh, yeah.
5: Well, he cares about them. He doesn't care about us. That could have something to do with it.
3: That's factual, yeah.
5: Anyway, so I haven't, you know, no one's asked me for my opinion yet, but I'm going to need more. I'm going to need to see more from the G-Man before I sign off on this not thing in the family I'm not in.

0: Kalen's Entertainment Report is on The Fred Show.
1: David's preliminary hearing is over after 5 days of testimony with the judge, as we expected, ordering the murder case of 14-year-old Celeste Rivas to proceed to trial. The judge said the trial must start within 90 days, so this is going to happen soon. David is due back in court for arraignment August 31st. He is charged with one count of murder, continuous sexual abuse of a child under the age of 14, and unlawful mutilation of human remains, with prosecutors alleging the singer killed her because she threatened to expose their illegal sexual relationship. He pled not guilty, and by the way, during the preliminary trial, he tried to claim that he didn't know her age, with them saying, no, there was a well-being check, or what's it called?
2: Wellness check.
1: Thank you. Where they spoke to him and told him her age. He is eligible for the death penalty. I know this was a big topic of conversation, but they're weighing whether or not it will be pursued. By the way, the lawyer for Celeste's family blasted the defense for stopping at nothing to discredit the prosecution's evidence. They actually said Celeste's family was horrified to hear David's defense attorney attempt to place blame on their minor child. Ugh. So during this preliminary trial, they were trying to blame Celeste, which is absolutely insane. Obviously, all alleged right now, and it still has to go, but I think there's levels to these situations, and if he is guilty, I'm sorry, I think he's a waste of space. Like, there's a level of disgusting, evil. It's really tragic, and I feel for her family. Let's move on to a much lighter story. I put this one after here on purpose. One of the biggest movies of this year came to be all because of a dog. Christopher Nolan's decision to direct The Odyssey was really heavily inspired by adopting his chocolate lab, Charlie. So he actually never had a dog growing up, and he said he experienced a profound shift in perspective when he adopted one, saying that reading Homer's classic, which is who wrote the book, The Odyssey, about the heartbreaking loyalty of Odysseus's aging dog Argos just killed him, and he drove home to make the film. He said that Homer's epic, as he said, it's ultimately the ultimate dog story centered around this dog who waited 20 years for his master's return. During the pre-production and script writing, the project even carried the secret working title Charlie's Tale as a quiet tribute to his own pet, which is really, really sweet. And let's see how everyone can spin this one into something nefarious. Taylor Swift and Travis Kelce got a really emotional thank you, a bunch of thank you notes from families of fallen first responders after donating $2 million to Answer the Call, the New York Police and Fire Widows and Children's Benefit Fund. Patricia Palamini, her note became public on Instagram. She's the wife of NYPD Detective Jack Palamini, and she writes, I know firsthand how much the support of this organization means to families like mine. I want to extend thank you to both of you from the bottom of my heart. Your donation is more than a financial gift. It provides hope, comfort, sense of community for families who are learning to navigate life after loss of someone who dedicated their lives to serving others. The contribution was part of a larger wave of philanthropic giving by the couple before their wedding.
2: What are people mad about?
1: So if you look in the comments, it's a tax write-off. It's not enough money.
2: Okay.
1: Travis could never afford that, so it was all Taylor.
2: Okay.
1: Yeah, it's like,
2: at least they did it.
1: Correct. Right. Correct. But if you look in the comments of something so big and they're thanking, it's crazy. But yeah, their donation is going to go to a really amazing cause. All of their donations, but she said, she ended it by saying, your compassion honors not only the memory and sacrifice of our loved ones, but the families they left behind. Please know that your generosity will make up a lasting difference in the lives of so many people, including mine. And the mayor of New York, by the way, if you guys missed this, did confirm that she also paid for all of the cops and everybody to be working that day of her wedding. So, find another issue, I guess. If you want to see us live, I made a funny face today that someone was talking about on the Twitch stream. Fred Show Radio on Twitch or YouTube. We are on there throughout the show.
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43: My life. What you need to do is be thankful for the life you got, you know what I'm saying? My life. Stop looking at what you ain't got.

0: you so much for having us on. We love you. We appreciate you. Now, wait, hold on a second. I just got a text, though, from my friend who I was referring a minute ago to, old boy. And I don't know. Let's just. I think old boy's on the rocks. Oh, I think he's on the rock. I think my vote counts. I think I had some influence in all of this. I'm looking out for my sisters here, who are I'm not related to. But I loved being part of a family that I wasn't really part of, and I loved having a vote in something that I have nothing to do with. I really enjoyed it. But I am a good sense of I have a good sense of character. Okay, I know a good person when I see it, and often I gravitate away from it. That's how I know. I love a bad person, right? So like. I'm usually drawn romantically to bad people. So then, and I wasn't drawn romantically to old boy, but I also just, I feel like that's I good. Know. I can spot it. I can sniff it out.
1: Yes.
0: You know what I'm saying? Mm-hmm. I can sniff it out. And I just, it wasn't smelling flower fresh to me, the whole thing. It just wasn't.
2: They're
0: know?
2: So lucky to have you.
0: They are. Do they even know how right. lucky they are to have me? I don't think they do. I don't think they do. Anyway, clearly he doesn't have the radio on because he doesn't realize we've been talking about this.
2: Well, did you scare him? Like, was he scary? Like, scared?
0: No, for the most part, I just made fun of him behind his back. But
2: he should have walked away scared.
0: I didn't make fun of him. I have some level of empathy for what must be like to go into the house of the person you like, and it's full of people. You know, like immediate family, all of whom love each other, and which is a wild concept. And
2: tell me more about that.
0: And all of whom have an opinion that matters, and they're all very close. It's a wonderful family. So I have empathy for him, but I could just see that I could just see it before my eyes. This ain't it, you know.
2: But Daddy, I love him.
0: I don't. Anyway, they're lucky. You're right. Thank you so much. They are lucky to have me as part of the family. I'm that random uncle they never asked for.
3: Literally.
0: Is what I am. Thanks so much for having us on today. Back tomorrow. $2,100 with Showbiz Shelly in the showdown. We'll do Waiting by the Phone. That's new Game Show Wednesday tomorrow and more. Have a great day. See you tomorrow. Bye, guys.

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It's 103.5 at Kiss FM. I was reading about a group of moms that are a Huntrix tribute group. They put on the K-pop Demon Hunters costumes and everything, and they like perform at state fairs and stuff, and they perform Huntrix songs. I thought that was pretty entertaining. And here's Huntrix now.

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going to be performing at Lollapalooza on Friday. She's not one of the main headliners, but why do I sense that her set is going to be like overflowing? It's going to be like one of those huge side stages, but it's like just a huge, massive crowd. I feel like that's going to happen for her. And by the way,

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Shelly, does this ever happen to you where you have a load of laundry, you do the wash, and then you grab all the wash out of the washing machine and you open up the dryer? You forgot to take those clothes out. That's the most annoying thing, and it happened to me yesterday. So anyway, hi, I'm Shelly. Like I said, it's 103.5 at Kiss FM. Pink Panther's Zara Larson right now on Kiss.

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Show with Shelly here. It's 103.5 Kiss FM. I will be honest. I have become quite fond of ChatGPT. I ask it everything from like parenting stuff to math questions and just like everything. But I will say it's getting a little bit out of control. There's a politician who got caught up using it while giving a speech. Yeah, I'll wait till I play this audio next here on 103.5 Kiss FM.

0: Trisha with Shelly here. It's 103.5 at Kiss FM. So AI is permeating everything, right? It's everywhere. You'd like to think that politicians aren't using it to give speeches, but apparently they are. I'm a politician in Canada. I was giving a speech in the middle of some like assembly they were having. Take a listen to the part where he reveals himself. Just take a listen.
1: The powers actually granted to those offices. Here's a more natural flowing version of that section that reads like a legislative speech rather than a series of short points. Madam Speaker, one of my concerns.
0: Then he just keeps going. They just keeps going as if that part didn't happen. So I bet we're going to be seeing a lot more stuff like this, unfortunately, right? As we head into the AI future here. But anyway, I was laughing at that. Thanks so much for being here. 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

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Ariana Grande coming to town for a sold out show. 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Bye.

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1: Seacrest with you. 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Sissany, you were in my dream last night.
2: What?
1: We were at work. I went to go work out while we were at work, and then I came back, and then I changed, and you were, I don't know, it was weird. I was trying to like get my workout in while we were working. 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
2: sounds
1: dream.
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1: Yeah, it wasn't like a pleasant dream. 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
2: 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Not pleasant, please. It should be a dream when I'm in your dreams.
1: Yeah, but you don't want to dream about work. 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
1: No, I just knew it was everybody was here.
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$2,100 in the Showbiz Shelly Showdown tomorrow morning. You snap her 36-game win streak, something like that. You get paid. Chica is going to Ariana Grande. We've got Michelle Brand's tickets tomorrow. Rebecca Black tickets. Lots of stuff on the Fred Show. 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
1: I just might think about one day running a pizzeria. 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
2: Really?
1: I kind of love it, yeah. 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So imagine a pizza place, 70 years, suddenly you're famous because of a booth in your pizza place. The story is next. If you like pizza.
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0: Trial.
1: So someone was, people tell me things and I believe it as law. Some guy was telling me the other day, Alejandro is his name, and he was telling me that sharks only eat 10,000 times in their lifetime, and that they really don't want to eat you because they don't love you, and they don't want to waste one of their meals on you. And you're bigger than them, generally. And in murky water, they may think that your arm is a fish, and that's when they might eat you. And I only bring this up because you guys are surfing now in the ocean, right, Sisney and Tanya?
2: It was actually really fun.
3: So I like got up and my instructor was like, you did so amazing. And I was like, I just don't want to get my hair wet. So I just wanted to stay on the board, like no matter what.
2: Come on.

0: Seacrest with you. Sissany, Tanya, everybody's here. By the way, what is the right way to get a number these days? Do you have? Can you ask, or do you have to? Did you hand them your phone, or do you have to do that thing where they sync contacts?
1: Is it phone? Is it phone numbers,
2: Michaela,
1: or is
2: you're
1: it
2: the only one that knows?
1: Or is it IG accounts?
0: Michaela, you meet a dude. Do you like do that thing where they sync their thing? They just like it like automatically morphs.
1: Yeah.
0: Or do you give them their phone and put the plus in?
3: I don't know what this is.
0: When you want a guy's number, when you want a guy's number or give your number, do you just hand him your phone and type it in? Do you get their phone and type it in? Or do you do the whoom?
3: I don't. I think they just ask for it, and they either hand me their phone, I give them my number, right, or okay.
4: Yeah, the whoom thing is so very sexy. It's fine to hand
0: your phone off.
3: Yeah.
0: It's fine to hand your phone off. But what if you hand your phone off and you don't know their name?
4: So the trick is, here's the trick. If you don't know their name, you take their phone and you say, let me put my phone number in your phone. Oh, wait. No.
0: Okay, well, you haven't done this. You're married.
1: Wow.
4: I just did this with Lisa Vanderpump, okay?
1: Little rusty over there.
4: Excuse me. But what you do is you get them, you text them, you have to figure out a way to get them to stop.
0: I'm sorry, everyone.
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Another detail was revealed about Taylor Swift's wedding. We're getting them one at a time, guys. I'll tell you who said what next after I knew it. I knew you in 3 minutes. 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
1: It's kind of like we're building a puzzle for Taylor Swift's wedding. 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Joe Buck, who he's the play-by-play guy for the NFL, has been for decades. He was there and he said, quote, Travis Kelce was a puddle watching Taylor Swift and his nieces walk down the aisle. Aw. Aw. Aw with 9 W's. Puddle's cute. Brady back with 90 minutes of nonstop music. 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

0: 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You snap for 36 game win streak, something like that. 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

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Lollapalooza. It's crazy. It's already here. And we're going to be backstage broadcasting live thanks to Blue Cross Blue Shield of Illinois. 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

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We all need a lot of that. $1,000 coming up, paying your bills. Next, we'll do it right after Taylor Swift. She knew it. She knew you this whole time. 103.5 KISS FM. I'm Brady, by the way.

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0: I hate that I have to ask this, but have you ever caught an ex cheating on you, Lindsay?
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0: How did you catch them?
1: 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He thought he had me on hold. I heard the whole conversation.
2: What? 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
0: 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What are we doing? Maybe just don't cheat. That's a thought. 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
20: 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These are the stories you haven't heard, the kind you'll end up telling someone else. Like the time Paul McCartney spent in a notorious prison, or the bizarre crime Lady Gaga is accused of, or that time Blondie's Debbie Harry escaped Ted Bundy. 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

What would you do with an extra $1,000? Your chance to win it is right now, Chicago. Enter the word bank. B-A-N-K. 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Like Carlton Banks. Do the Carlton dance. 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Very important part of this, too, is you have to answer your phone when we call you. Otherwise, we got to move on to the next person. And so on and so forth. 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Paying your bills with a grand right now. Good luck.

going to do all right this weekend weather-wise for Lollapalooza. It's 80s on Thursday. That's going to be the warmest day, but like only highs in the 70s for the rest of the weekend. Usually it's like we are dying of heat and so dehydrated. We're going to be backstage. Thanks to our friends at Blue Cross and Blue Shield of Illinois. Believe in a world of wellness through it all. 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

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Sold out Ariana Grande tickets, $7.55 tomorrow on the Fred Show. You win right before that. Big money with Showbiz Shelly in the showdown, $2,100. 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

0: question I'm asking today, have you ever been to a canine wedding? 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
1: No.
2: This is a new trend. 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
1: What?
2: The hell's wrong with people?
1: Oh, wow. I mean, nowadays, nothing is surprising now.
2: I'm like, yo, you want to get married? You go elope, dog. I'm not paying for that.
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$1,100 in the Chauvin Shelley Showdown tomorrow morning. You snap for 36-game win streak, something like that. You get paid. Chica is going to Ariana Grande. We've got Michelle Branch tickets tomorrow. Rebecca Black tickets. Lots of stuff on the Fred Show. 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

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Martin Garrix came through. He had three shows over at Northerly Island and stopped through. 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